Stella Lefty on 98.5 KYGO. Sad at the fact that the Boston Red Sox didn't make it out of the wild card round. Yeah, it is one of my baseball teams. I say they are my American League baseball team because, of course, the Rockies, my heart, my National League team, and a team that I've followed since their existence. Yeah, also an Atlanta Braves fan, though, man. Like, Turner Broadcasting turned me on to them many, many years ago, and I've never really stopped loving the Braves.

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2: 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White Horse, the Chris Stapleton tribute band, is October 9th. 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I'll be the one in the back, still counting steps.
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I didn't come here to leave. Chris Young on 98.5 KYGO. Be large after a tough winter last ski season. We are going to be getting into one that they say is going to dump on us. Am I, you know, thinking that that's actually going to happen? I mean, we will see, but some of the ski resorts have announced their official opening date. Beaver Creek going with November 25th, Copper Mountain November 6th, as well as Breckenridge. That's looking like the earliest for anybody out there, but there's still some resorts that haven't posted when they're opening, so we'll see what actually happens. If you want some details, though, KYGO.com. Very helpful with that.

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miles on it. Some strange news for you today as the TSA once again asking travelers to stop hiding live animals in their clothing when they're going through airport security. The warning follows snakes hidden in a passenger's pants in Miami Airport. That, of course, happened in 2024. Two turtles tucked inside a woman's bra in 2025, and another turtle found in a passenger's pants in Newark. Recently, TSA says anyone traveling with a pet should first check the airline's rules along with federal security requirements. Just don't do it, people. You don't take your vapes and stuff on there, do you? Trying to get in trouble with the air marshals and stuff like that. Like, come on. A little more

if only we could let it rain. But yeah, the forecast for the next week, not looking like there's going to be any rain, just a whole lot of 80 degree temps up until 1 week from today when we get into the 70 degree mark. Yeah, it's Morgan Wallen for you now on 98.5 KYGO.

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Ella Langley, Love and Life Again on 98.5 KYGO. 7 in the a.m., your first crack at getting tickets to Ella's show Wednesday night up at Red Rocks. That's happening with Tracy and Fizz. I'll continue Tuesday, Wednesday as well. Sean Patrick helping you out 3 o'clock in the afternoon. 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

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Be Large. Earlier this week, we heard that Lady A singer Charles Kelly revealed a rare blood cancer diagnosis. We, of course, wish him the best. 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

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Be large. I love hearing about like old towns and things just being discovered under rubble and just different things like that. There's always different like seismic activity in the world, and some things just kind of, you know, get drummed up. But the most recent that I saw, remains of a city swallowed by the sea 700 years ago in the UK, just off the coast of Norfolk, England. The lost medieval town of Shipden was discovered. So, yeah, pretty cool to see that. If you want to know more, Fox News has the details.

Denver's number one for new country, 98.5 KYGO. Be Large. I feel like there has been so many great collaborations this year, and I'm looking forward to a whole lot more next year and the remainder of the year. But this one right here, probably one of my faves. Little Morgan Wallen and Post Malone. I ain't coming back.

0: Hey, it's Viz. Put it on your calendar for Sunday, October 18th. I'm going to be hitting the trails for the Humane Society of the South Platte Valley's annual Pup Strut. 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

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Be large. 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

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Be Large getting on out the box. Thank you all for hanging out with me on your Sunday afternoon slash night. We'll do this all over again, say Saturday morning. Yeah, sounds like a good time to me. Have yourselves a great one. Leaving you with Dan and Shay.

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0: Stella Lefty with the week's hottest song, Boston. And later, we'll find out if Stella has her very first number one on Country Countdown USA. Each week, I'm joined by a top country star who stops by the studio to give me a hand counting down the hits. Along this week is John Morgan. How are you, man?
1: I'm good, man. How are you?
0: I don't know how or why, but like, this is the first time we've ever met.
1: Yeah,
0: which
1: funny.
0: Is very unusual for me in the show, because usually I see people at showcases or clubs or New Faces show or something. Along the way. But you did do the countdown a little over a year ago, and Jason Aldean was the host.
1: Yeah. It was a good co-host for me. It was a lot of fun.
0: Now, you've got a relationship with him in a lot of different ways. Of course, you had the song together, and you have written, like, what, 16 songs that he's cut?
1: I think so, something like that.
0: But what was it like sitting across from him, like, interviewing you?
1: It was a lot of fun, man. He might have a career at some point if he wants it.
0: Well, don't encourage him now. I need a job here.
1: Not here. No. I mean, somewhere else. But, no, he was a great co-host. It was a lot of fun.
0: And how did you guys initially hooked up?
1: Yeah. I was, very new to town, and long story short, I ended up connecting with somebody who had written some songs for him back in the day, and that's kind of how Jason heard me sing for the first time.
0: Later, I want to turn that short story into a long story.
1: Yeah.
0: that's why we're here.
1: We can do that.
0: But also, you got a song in the top five right now called Kid Myself, and you've got a couple new songs that you've dropped here.
1: Yeah.
0: So we'll talk new music and some other stuff. Lots to do with John Morgan as we get along. Right now, though, we're going to get things started at number 30 in the countdown. This is Parker McCollum and Killing Me.

0: Parker McCollum leading off the week's top 30. That's killing me. John Morgan along as my countdown co-host this week. Current top five is Kid Myself. And I want to know how this came to be. Which came first, kind of the song or the idea to take Kid Myself in the two different versions of the way you can, I was a kid myself.
1: Right.
0: Or I don't want to kid myself.
1: Right.
0: And that's just brilliant.
1: Well, I mean, it's one of those ones that's kind of right in your face. You know, I was surprised that nobody had done it yet. I mean, those are usually
0: But where did that come to you? I mean...
1: Yeah, I mean, I had that title in my phone because I kind of initially, I was like, that's the thought that came in was, oh, there's a way to be able to flip it both ways. I don't know if that makes sense, but, you know, being able to do the flip, you know, that's... Probably my favorite thing about country music is a lot of my favorite country songs throughout, you know, the last couple decades, they're just strong hooks. They have a double meaning and some way or another, there's little ear candy things along the way. But that really started off a guitar riff. That was a title. And I just sat down and when I was, you know, getting ready for the write the next morning, I just sat down and started playing this guitar riff. And that's where a lot of the melodies stemmed from. It was just kind of a thing that was pretty generic or just a title to me at first, and then getting T-Hub in there and writing with him was a cool experience, but he really kind of personalized it a lot more.
0: Yeah, and hang on to that, because I want to come back and talk some more about T-Hub and his involvement, and of course we're talking about Tyler Hubbard. But first though, I want to hear the song we're talking about. It's my co-host John Morgan and Kid Myself.
2: We

My co-host John Morgan and his current top five, That's Kid Myself. And in just a little bit, we're going to hear from Tyler Hubbard, who is John's co-writer on that song. But right now, we're getting back to the countdown at 29. Here's Taylor Swift, I Knew It, I Knew You.

0: Taylor Swift, her recent number one, checking in number 29 this week in the countdown. I knew it. I knew you. I'm Lon Helton, and coming up, my co-host John Morgan talks about writing his current hit with Tyler Hubbard.
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0: Corey Kent entering the countdown at number 28 with Empty Words. We're counting down the hits there in for the very first time as my co-host is John Morgan. And a bit ago, we're talking about your current hit, Kid Myself. And you were telling me that you wrote this with Tyler Hubbard. So when he was in here as my co-host, he talked about writing that song with you.
1: I just love John, dude. He was, you know, we connected right away. He's super chill as well. And just, I really respect him as an artist. It seemed like he came in kind of knowing what he wanted to say. It was nice to have, it was refreshing to have someone come in and bring a cool idea, and it was just up for me and Jordan not to mess it up. But it was, it turned out, and honestly, it's one of my, you know, as a songwriter, one of those songs I'm really, really proud of. Happy that it's out, happy that it's a single, and, you know, I really want John to win. I hope he continues with this kind of forward momentum he's got going now. It's really cool to see. He certainly deserves it. He's a great dude, super talented, and yeah, I'm happy for him.
2: Damn, how much did you pay him to say all that? That's cool, man.
0: Yeah, it's
2: cool
0: to hear. I think it's very cool to hear other people like just give that impression, their thoughts on especially on writing when it comes to songwriting. So
2: 100%, yeah, that's it's somebody who's done it too. I mean, he's done it many times. So that, yeah, that's very cool.

0: Tyler Hubbard at a number one from 4 years ago. That's Dancing in the Country. John Morgan is my Countdown co-host this week, and we just talked a few minutes ago about you writing your current hit, Kid Myself, along with Tyler Hubbard. Just what was it like writing with him?
1: Yeah, it was the first time I had met Tyler. I was pretty nervous, you know. I hadn't met him. I didn't know what his vibe was. You know, I'd heard, you know, you hear people are great writers, and then you never really know until you experience it yourself. And so I was a little nervous trying to come up with some good ideas the night before, and I came across an old voice memo on my phone of just a guitar riff that I'd laid down. And so the next day we got in the room, but I could tell he was kind of curious, like, what do you got? You know, what ideas you got? And so I'm like, I threw out another idea that I had, and so we started writing it. They liked it, and we started writing it. And about halfway through, we hit this wall where we just could not break through. I was like, guys, I don't want to jump ship. If you know, I don't want to throw our day off. But I've got another idea called Kid Myself, and I kind of pitched the idea to him, and Tyler really loved that idea. So we just started chasing it, and it kind of fell out. And it turned out to be one of my favorites off the album as well.
0: Well, I think it's a favorite of a lot of people, considering it's way ahead in the top five. Talking about Kid Myself, which is the current hit from my co-host John Morgan, as we get back to the Countdown at 27, it's Kevin Powers along with Shaboozey, Move On.

0: Kevin Powers and Shaboozy up a couple to number 27. That's Move On. I'm Lon Helton. Coming up, my co-host John Morgan explains how an Uber driver connected him with Jason Aldean.
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0: These are the top 30 country hits in the USA. Helping me count them down is John Morgan at number 26, Cody Johnson and Horseback.
1: He's a ranch hand in a pinch, man. Hotter than the red on the cattle brand. Cause she's a gold digger with a quick trigger. A cast iron skillet.

0: Horseback.
1: Cody Johnson again at number 26 with Horseback. John Morgan is this week's Countdown co-host. And you mentioned before at the start, you turned a long story short, but I want to get back to that.
2: Sure.
1: That long story part about how you kind of came into the whole Jason Aldean world of his publishing company and songwriting and all that. Did I read something? You got connected through them through an Uber driver?
2: Yeah. Yeah, the long version, I when I was thinking about moving to Nashville, I was making trips down. It was 2019-ish. I started making trips down here, and I ended up taking a job at Opry Mills. And one day I was working, and this guy came into the store and just looked super familiar. So I approached him and started chatting, and realized that he was my Uber driver a year earlier. I never spoke to him since that ride either. It was just one of those weird moments where I'm like, he looks really familiar, you know? And so when we reconnected in my store, he was just like, man, what are you doing? You know, are you still doing the music thing? And I was like, yeah, I sent him like 20 really bad demos. It was all I had, man. I was just sent him everything I had. And he hit me back later that night and was just like, man, I'd love to hear more of your, you know, anything else you got. And I'd love to, you know, just hang out and get to know each other a little better. And so I went over to his studio, and we ended up shortly after that writing a few songs, just he and I. Once that kind of started rolling, we built some chemistry. He was like, man, I'd love to pull you into a room with some guys I've been writing with for a while. And that's kind of how we all joined forces, and we started writing together as that foursome. And Jason actually called me out of the blue. He's like, hey, man, this is Jason Aldean. I got your phone number from Tully. And he's like, I heard some demos you guys were writing. And he's like, I just wanted to give you a call. And he literally was just like, man, I'll be up front with you. He's like, I've just started a publishing company and a record label. And he's like, we've been looking for somebody new and young to sign and kind of represent our companies. And so, you know, what do you say to that? You know, he kind of put me on the spot. And it's been such a blast, man. He's been so good to me ever since then. Just been the same guy he was the first day I met him. So easy to work for sure.
1: And so from Uber driver passenger to hit songs.
2: Yeah.
1: Hang on to that, because I want to talk some more about Jason Aldean in just a little bit. Getting back to the Countdown at 25, it's Chase Matthew holding it down.
3: There's

0: Chase Matthew up a couple to number 25, holding it down. We're counting them down this week with my co-host John Morgan, and we talked a bit ago about your connection to Jason Aldean and you writing for his publishing company, so it should not be a surprise that you also have a hand in writing his current single anytime soon.
1: Yeah, man. I'll tell you right out the gate, I did not expect him to cut this song.
0: Why not?
1: Well, it was just something that was out of the norm for what we typically write, what we chase. I feel like conceptually it was in the ballpark, but sonically it was so different than what we had been writing and producing on these on the demo side, just like, you know, wasn't what we had been sending to him. So
0: was there another artist you had in mind for this song?
1: I don't know if I had necessarily anybody else in mind. I just didn't know if it would be something that he would single, I guess, because, you know, I mean, when's the last time you've heard a keys intro on a Jason Aldean song, you know?
0: Right.
1: And I think the big connection there, I think what won him over is that I knew from the first day I met him, we connected on being huge Ronnie Millsap fans, both of us. And so I knew, I was like, there's a shot that he might really dig this, and you know, because it's got a very much so a Stranger in My House vibe. And so that was kind of what we were going for, and it worked out.
0: Yeah, and I love the sound of this, kind of channeling Ronnie Millsap from 1983. The song we're talking about is Jason Aldean at 24, Anytime Soon.

0: Blake Shelton up one to number 23. Let him in anyway. John Morgan is this week's Countdown co-host, and we've been talking about songwriting a lot since it's kind of what you got to Nashville and what you did before you started singing them yourself. But when we talked about your song, Kid Myself, I mentioned that twist of using the words in two different ways. You know, I love that when that thing comes, that's the twist that you don't see coming.
1: Yeah, that's my favorite thing, man. Really, it is. And that's part of the fun. I think that's what drew me into songwriting, was the challenge of trying to crack the code on that, because people have written everything at this point. You know, there's not really, at least my two cents is, some of these hit songwriters, man, they've written everything under the sun. It's just, you know, trying to find an idea or a title that they can write it a different way. Mm-hmm. That's kind of the key for me, and I love those ideas when they come along.
0: Yeah, it is a pretty amazing job, right? And we'll talk some more about that as we get along here with John Morgan. As we get back to the countdown at 22, Megan Maroney, Medicine.

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3: These are the week's top 30 country hits as compiled by Country Air Check. I'm John Morgan here this week with Lon Helton. Russell Dickerson has number 21 with Worth Your Wild.

Russell Dickerson up a couple to number 21. That's Worth Your Wild. John Morgan, this week's Countdown co-host, stand at number 20. Here's Graylin James, Water at a Wedding.

0: Graylin James up a couple of number 20, Water at a Wedding. John Morgan in here as my co-host this week. And earlier you were telling me kind of how Jason Aldean came to sign you as a songwriter. Did you talk then about being an artist as well?
1: Yeah, it was kind of funny because I knew if being an artist ever crossed the table for me, I would jump on the opportunity. But I also knew that most of my heroes that I carved my path after, I guess, most of them were songwriters first. Mm-hmm, and so that was just a big thing that I wanted to be a part of what I do. I wanted to write my own stuff. I mean, that's why I quit playing bluegrass, was because we were playing a lot of traditional music. You're playing a lot of the same songs that everybody else is playing a different way. And so the originality of being able to come up with an idea and form a concept to be a song and be a final product was very intriguing to me, and I wanted it to be the foundation of who I was as an artist too. And so, yeah, it was funny because he was, you know, I was a producer, I was a track guy, you know, at that time. I'd been jumping into any rooms. I told people I was a producer before I had even the gear, you know, because, you know, they asked me, can you do a demo? And I'm like, yeah, I can do a demo. And so I was in that phase, and Jason, my whole point was Jason is the first guy who was like, man, you're not just a writer, you're an artist. And the fact that, you know, somebody like him saying that to me, especially at that time, was just a big confidence boost for me. And just, you know, the personal side of just being like, maybe I can do this, you know? And so it's been a fun ride ever since, man.

My co-host John Morgan, along with Jason Aldean, and their number one from last year, that's Friends Like That. John's current top five is Kid Myself at 19 in this week's chart. Here's John Party, Boots Off.

0: John Party up one at number 19 with Boots Off. I'm Lon Helton, and coming up, my co-host John Morgan takes back a song that he had given to Jason Aldean.
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0: Nicole Wetzel and Ella Langley moving up 3 to number 18 with Jaded. John Morgan is my co-host this week. His current top 5 is Kid Myself. And I did see recently, though, that you dropped a couple of new songs, Once in a Mile, and then Crybaby.
1: Yep.
0: Of course, now.
1: Yep.
0: Which means new music is on the way, right?
1: I love it, man. It's you know, again, I love the whole process of this industry and, you know, all the different sides. That's what I'm very fortunate I get to see and touch all ends of it right now. It was cool for me to realize, like, I didn't know exactly what my sound would be, but I figured out what it wouldn't be by process of elimination, you know, and so that's been a huge benefit for me now. And just when I go into cut new music, like, I kind of know what I want it to be going into it.
0: As we said, the two new songs that are posted out there are Crybaby and Once in a Mile, available at johnmorganmusic.com. As we get back to the countdown at 17, Hudson Westbrook, Painted You Pretty.

0: Hudson Westbrook up one at number 17, Painted You Pretty. John Morgan is my Countdown co-host this week. We've been talking about you writing for Jason Aldean's publishing company. And just curious, is there ever a time where he goes, yeah, I kind of like that one for myself, when you were thinking, well, maybe that's for me?
1: There has been a few of those where we cross a little bit and it's like Mexican standoff a little bit. But no, he's...
0: And what's the deciding factor?
1: For me, if he loves it, I'm like, it's all you, man. You know, I've gotten to a point where I can pretty well tell if it's something that I would want to say as an artist. Now there's been some songs that I've lived with and come back around on where I'm like, maybe, you know, maybe I should pull that. Actually, I'll tell you the story about Crybaby. That's the very first song that I've ever texted Aldean and said, hey man, can I have this one back?
0: Or did he have it on hold?
1: He had it on hold.
0: Was he
1: going to
0: cut it?
1: Yeah, and that was kind of the deciding factor for me, was that he fell in love with the song right away when we sent in the demo. He was like, I love this. So he put it on hold very quickly. But I didn't say anything until after he got done cutting. And when he didn't have it in his final cut, I was like, okay, I think it's fair enough for me to ask, you know, if he's cool with me having it back. And so, yeah, that was the first one that I actually took back.
0: Wow.
1: So.
0: Well, that's got to be an interesting conversation, right? Asking for your song back from Jason Aldean. But as we mentioned, that song, Crybaby, is available now at johnmorganmusic.com. Getting back to this week's chart, we're at 16 with Hardy, along with Eric Church, Morgan Wallen, and Tim McGraw, MacArthur.
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0: Hardy, along with Eric Church, Morgan Wallen, and Tim McGraw, again at number 16, MacArthur. I'm Lon Helton, and coming up, my co-host John Morgan recalls meeting a teenage bluegrasser by the name of Zach Top. Country Countdown
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0: We're counting down the top 30 country hits in the USA, along with my co-host John Morgan, who has a big top five called Kid Myself. 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
1: Let me tell

0: Jelly Roll again at number 15 with Hands Up. John Morgan is my co-host this week. His top five is Kid Myself. And you're on the road right now, of course, with Brantley Gilbert, which is an interesting pairing.
1: Yeah, I think one of the cool connections I'm excited to chat with him about, hopefully, is the early days of writing for him. You know, I mean, he had several Aldean hits early on and really...
0: Dirt Road Anthem.
1: I mean, one of his, maybe his biggest song. It might be Big Gearing Tractor, but that's... I'm sure they're neck and neck,
0: right.
1: And so just to have that under his belt, I'm excited to get to chat with him and pick his brain on how that all worked out and get the stories behind it.
0: Yeah, as I said, I think it's just a fascinating combination, and folks can check out your tour dates with Brantley Gilbert at BrantleyGilbert.com or, of course, JohnMorganMusic.com. Getting back to the countdown, at 14, it's Luke Combs, Rethink Some Things.

0: Luke Combs moving up 3 to number 14, Rethink Some Things. John Morgan is this week's Countdown co-host, and up next is Zach Top. And when he was in here, he was talking about meeting you actually more than like 10 years ago.
1: Might have been 2014 or 15 or something. But he was playing with a band called Mountain Faith at the time. And yeah, they came and played a festival back in the Northwest that we all went to, and then every time I'd be, you know, out here or something, run across them, it was always a good time. And then Jason Aldean cut Heartbreak, and I was like, John Morgan, and then looked him up on social media, and sure enough, that he's in Nashville writing songs too, kind of about the same time that I got moved here and was trying to do it too. So that was kind of cool to just see couple old bluegrassers making noise in the country world, and it's fun to. We were on a few radio shows together last year and stuff, and always fun to get to run across him, and we have a good time.
2: we have had some good times together, man. We did several radio events in the last couple of years, and just gotten to rekindle that friendship a little bit. Yeah, it's I can't believe it's been that long since we met, but
0: that's just crazy to me how stuff like that works.
2: Isn't that funny?
0: 12 years ago.
2: Yeah, and I honestly remember when he first moved to town, and I don't want to say I called it, but I was like, I know how good this guy is on guitar. I know how good he is as a singer. I was like, if he gets in the room with some big songwriters and cracks the code on that, it's game over for him, because that's one thing I've always said about him. It's so deserving. Finally, somebody, it's like a Stapleton to me, that undeniably deserving of what he's getting right now. And
0: did you remember meeting him 12 years ago?
2: Oh, yeah, man. We've stayed in touch, and I actually became really good friends with some of his bandmates at the time. And so, yeah, we still chat back and forth about the good old days sometimes. It's a lot of fun.
0: That's very cool. I love just how that happens in this business. Yeah. Of course, we're talking about Zach Top, who is next at 13 with South of Sanity.

0: Zach Top Up 1 at number 13, South of Sanity. I'm Lon Helton, and coming up, my co-host John Morgan recalls what he learned from opening shows for Riley Green.
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8: Patrick Apostol, the half-brother of bluegrass superstar Billy Strings, has been sentenced to 48 years in prison following his conviction of second-degree murder of Denver guitarist Zachary Smith in 2020. Billy Strings has repeatedly distanced himself from the case and his half-brother publicly, saying the two did not grow up together and only had sporadic interaction. On a lighter note, Miranda Lambert is serving up brand new music, and clearly she was cooking with Crisco in the studio. It's true, each of the 12 tracks that make up the record are flavored with the essence of country and disco, creating a flavor profile so tasty, we won't be able to put it down. On a side note, I can't help but appreciate the timing of the album's release, especially as the Front Range starts to head into the colder, darker months, which also happens to be the beginning of when my feelings need a lot more comfort. That said, I can't wait to go around telling folks I've been binging Crisco all winter long with zero context so I can simply bear witness to all the priceless reactions. I'm Sheena, and that's your Music City Minute, powered by Ramos Law, the official injury law firm partner of Broncos Country.

0: Lanny Wilson and John Mayer, once again at number 12 with Phone Keys Wallet. We're counting them down here with John Morgan, and up next is Riley Green. Now, when Riley was in here as my co-host, he was talking about you guys being out on the road together.
1: Well, John's great, man. I had him out on the road with me last year, and he's going to have a real moment, I think. I mean, obviously, it's great that he's got somebody like Jason to kind of take him under his wing, and Jason was the same way with me. You just can't help but learn something from guys that have been doing it for that long. Obviously, John is taking notes the same way I did. When he went on tour last year, I got to really catch up with him, and he'd get on stage with me and do a song or two. And like I said, I think the best thing you can be right now is different. Have your own sound, and he's definitely trying to, you know, pave his own way, and I think that's great.
2: That's cool. It was very cool to hear. Yeah, Riley was, he's one of the first guys that, you know, took a chance on having us out on the road with him early on. I mean, his camp has just always been so kind to us. That's my biggest thing now. You know, when you're on the road, it matters who you're out with. You know, if you're gonna have a good time or not, it matters what camp is in charge and making the calls. And I've always been of the mindset of, you know, if we're out on the road with you, it's your rules. You know, it's your rules and it's your show. And I'm not there to do anything other than fire the crowd up for you and do my job. Obviously, we want to win some of your fans over, but that's been the part that I've seen gain my camp the most respect, is just showing up, staying out of the way, being prepared, you know, and just doing our job, delivering a good show at the end of the night. I think that's about all you can ask for somebody coming out for that slot, you know.
0: Well, it sounds like you guys had a pretty good time on the road together, and I'm not surprised. And we're talking about Riley Green, who's next at number 11

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5: These are the week's top 30 country hits as compiled by Country Air Check. I'm John Morgan here this week with Lon Helton. Newcomer Zach John King has his first top 10. Get to drinking.

0: Zach John King and number 10, Get a Drinkin'. John Morgan is my co-host this week. Of course, you know him from his big top five called Kid Myself. And hey, earlier this year, your buddies Parmalee were in here as my co-hosts, and they kind of wanted to give you a little shout-out.
1: It's cool. John's actually a North Carolina guy, and he's on our label group, and we just did a show with him, but... I mean,
2: we've done quite a few shows with John.
1: His song's cool. Great.
3: We're working on a co-write with him.
1: Yeah,
3: right?
1: I'm about to go in and do a co-write with John. Yeah, yeah, so looking forward to that. Really looking forward to that. I love what he's doing. I mean, he's obviously the big driving force behind all the Jason Aldean hits over the past six singles.
0: Yeah,
1: or
0: that'll work out.
1: Like that. Yeah. Maybe he'll spread a little bit of that on the Parmalee camp over here.
4: Hey, you can't say I didn't try, man. We wrote and got a great song. We even got his vocal on it. So I need to bump him. I need to hit that back in the text thread and say, hey, what's going on with this one? You know,
0: right, right.
4: I love those guys, though, man. The first time I ever met them, it's a funny story. I was still playing bluegrass. It was probably 15 or 16 at the time. And we somehow got a gig opening for them at the Little League World Series out in Omaha. And I didn't know them at all. I really was just, you know, engulfed in the bluegrass world at the time. And so they came out and were just so cool to us. Didn't know us from Adam, but they were super nice and just let us come hang out on their bus and the whole nine. So that was, I've always loved those guys. They've always been good to me.

0: Dan and Shay up one, number nine. That's Say So. John Morgan is my co-host this week. His current top five is called Kid Myself. And John, up next on the chart is Luke Bryan. So what was it like for you to have him sing a song that you wrote?
1: It's pretty wild, man. I mean, he's been on my bucket list for a while. I've been, you know, writing for, shooting for him for a while. This is the first cut I've gotten on him.
0: The song's about us?
1: Yeah, the song's about us. And that song, just in particular, I mean, we obviously didn't know Luke was going to be the feature on it until, you know, close to cutting time. But we had that title. We rewrote it like 2-3 times maybe, and just we had to massage it to make it work. But it was so rewarding to, you know, have an idea that had been around for that long finally get a chance to see the light of day, and to have, you know, a superstar like Luke on it, and just to kind of take it home. And also it being, you know, the name of the tour, that's always a cool thing as well.
0: Of course, the song's about us. Jason Aldean along with Luke Bryan, who is next at number 8, Country, and She Knows It.

0: Luke Bryan again at number 8, Country and She Knows It. I'm Lon Helton. Coming up, my co-host John Morgan shares his thoughts on Ella Langley. Country Countdown
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2: 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Next, walk up to a tree, any tree. 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An entire world coursing through the limbs, into the leaves, and back again. So powerful, it makes the oxygen you breathe. Nothing, no one, not our greatest technology can duplicate this power. 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

0: Lauren Elena and Chase Matthew at number 7, All My Exes. John Morgan's my co-host this week. And through the show, we were talking about so many of the number ones that you've written for Jason Aldean, including his last one, Don't Tell On Me. And just such a great song. But was that one you thought about keeping for yourself, maybe?
1: I don't think I had time to think about it. We wrote it. In my memory, my timeline might be off, but I think I remember us writing this song very close to when they were getting ready to go in and cut the record. And so, you know, it was one of those ones that we, when we started writing it, we kind of thought like this is kind of in his wheelhouse. Like, you know, we were chasing this idea. It was a cool idea. You know, all the pieces were starting to, you know, come together. And I just remember it was almost an immediate, I want that. And so I didn't really have time to, but you know, what's been fun is getting to cover it, you know, in our set. We've got it in our set when we're not out with him or anything. We do a medley type version of that and Whiskey Drink, which is going to be cool to do on tour. But it's so much fun to have those in your back pocket just to pull out and let people say, oh, you're that guy.

0: Jason Aldean, his most recent number one, that's Don't Tell on Me. A co-writer on that song, John Morgan, is this week's co-host. Getting back to the charts, you want to talk about this next artist, Ella Langley.
1: Yeah, Ella's another one that I feel like her success has happened so fast that people bypass the point of she's just good, you know? She's set the bar early on, I think, before anybody, you know, outside of Nashville knew who she was. I could tell early on that it clicked with her that it starts with the song. She's very much a songwriter. Mm. I've written with, you know, her camp and her close writers that are all over her record many times. And she brings that element of knowing what direction to point writers in the room for her thing. She's very much so got her thumb pressed down on what's working for her. And she's also just a very sweet person, has always been kind to me, and I'm excited hopefully one day to get in a room with her. But she's crushing right now.
0: Can't think of anybody crushing it any more than Ella Langley, who's at number six, Loving Life Again.

0: Lana Langley up one to number six, Loving Life Again.
1: I'm John Morgan here this week with Lon Helton. Coming up, Lon and I will get to the week's top five.
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0: That's my co-host John Morgan at number five with Kid Myself. And a little inside baseball, I think, here, John. Kid Myself was the most added song at country radio on June 16th of 2025. It charted 3 months later, September 15th.
1: Wow.
0: So we've now a little over a year for this song to be in the top five and looking at number one.
1: That's crazy. It almost sounds close.
0: You were aware of that, right?
1: I knew I was in the ballpark. I didn't know if we'd broke a year, but yeah, that's wild.
0: Did you watch that going up? What were your thoughts as all that was going on? I mean, because it's really unusual to go from most added to 3 months till it charts.
1: Yeah.
0: I think
1: sometimes, just hot take, but I think sometimes when a song, for one, I think mid-tempos, you know, all the factors play into it, I think, and having a mid-tempo, sometimes it takes a minute to just be an earworm for people and for them to sit and live with it and digest it, and then it becomes something familiar, you know? And I think that's been the coolest thing that I've noticed is it didn't fly out the gate, right? Most Added is amazing.
0: Which was a surprise since you had the great big hit with Jason in Friends Like That. So you would have thought.
1: Yeah. I think, you know, a lot of it too, again, is what we were talking about earlier, where it's my first single on my own.
0: Yeah.
1: And I think that, you know, it's easy to do it once. It's hard to follow it up. That is very cool.
0: Well, it's just an amazing journey, taking a year to go up the charts for this song. Now, talking about Kid Myself from my co-host John Morgan there at number five. As we get on to number four, it's Morgan Wallen, Been By Now. No.

0: Kenny Chesney again at number 3, Carry On.
1: I'm John Morgan here this week with Lon Helton. Coming up, Lon and I will speak with the artist who has the number 1 song in the USA.
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0: Combs again at number two with Be By You. John Morgan, my Countdown co-host this week, as we now come to the number one song in the USA. Of course, it's the very first number one hit for Stella Lefty. And as our tradition here on Country Countdown USA, we get that artist with their first number one on the line. And actually on Zoom right now is Stella. And congrats on the number one. What do you think?
1: Thank you so much. I am absolutely amazed by everything that's happened with Boston. It's been a crazy journey.
0: We're going to ask you both about this number one thing. So tell me, Stella, just how you found out and the excitement of first number one.
1: I actually was at the airport when I found out, going from Ottawa to Las Vegas. And I was absolutely shocked. I got a text, which I know seems kind of underwhelming, but it was not at all underwhelming. I was freaking out in the airport, and I was just so amazed. It's crazy. I can't imagine, you know, I could have never imagined all this happening, so I'm just so grateful for it all.
0: John, did you find out in a text you had a number one?
2: I think I got a text, too, actually.
0: Oh, did you?
2: Yeah, that must be the new thing. Hi, Stella. Congrats.
1: Hi, thank you so much.
0: Did this rise up the country radio charts and all country radio play? Did it surprise you at all?
1: It was so shocking, and it was also crazy to see it in real time because I was on tour with Cam Whitcomb when Boston first had come out, and so I was just seeing the progressive rise of people continue to know the song and know it more and more at each show, and so I definitely felt like I was seeing it happen in real time, which was so surreal.
0: John, you had to feel that too. I mean, just as it grows, as the song grows on the radio.
2: Yeah, Stella, I was going to ask you that too. If you felt the difference, you know, going from like top 20 or like breaking top 10, if you saw any kind of difference in the response, like crowd wise, when you're out on the road.
1: Yeah, people definitely, you know, the more as it climbed up, as you were saying, like into the top 10, I just felt like more people knew it. And I was in all these scenarios where I was like far away from where I lived, and I was in all these cities that I'd never been before, and all of a sudden people were singing back a song that I had written to me on stage. So I definitely got to see that.
0: And by the way, I should tell you, as a female artist with their first song, you've hit number one the fastest of anybody in the last 20 years. Before that, it was Gretchen Wilson in 2004 with Redneck Woman.
1: Oh my God.
0: Then in 2006, it was Carrie Underwood with Jesus Take the Wheel.
1: Yeah, I can't. It's completely impossible to process that, especially with Carrie Underwood. I grew up listening to, obviously, Jesus Take the Wheel and all of her discography. So to even be in the conversation with her and Gretchen Wilson is just an absolute dream come true. And to have my song, you know, be in the conversation with them is just unfathomable completely.
0: We do have a tradition, though, that the artist that has their very first number one, we'd like to just give you all the time you want to introduce it. So say whatever you want, just introduce the number one song in the USA.
1: I can't believe I'm saying this, but you're listening to Boston by Stella Lefty, which is, as of right now, the number one song in the country. Thank you so much.

0: Stella Lefty, her very first number one, Boston. And there they are, the top 30 country hits in the USA is compiled by Country Air Check. We've been counting them down here with John Morgan. It's been great to get to know you.
1: Likewise.
0: And folks can come and see you on the road, and you got some dates there for us.
1: Yeah, man, we're going to be in Roanoke Rapids, North Carolina on October 9th, Youngstown, Ohio on the 15th, Cincinnati, Ohio on the 16th, Toledo on the 17th, Macon, Georgia, November 5th.
0: Home of Jason Aldean. How about that?
1: Yeah, hometown show for that, Mr. Aldean. Biloxi, Mississippi on the 6th, and Jacksonville, Florida on the 15th. So we're looking forward to that run.
0: And, of course, the current top five is Kid Myself. Best luck with that. Again, it's great to meet you and get the chance to chat a little bit. And thanks for helping me count down the hits.
1: Man, thanks for letting me.

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1: G.O.

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Russell Dickerson. 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

0: Hey, it's Fizz. 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I'm going to be hitting the trails for the Humane Society of the South Platte Valley's annual Pup Strut. 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
29: Sitting here stuck in traffic.
30: Very good Monday to you. We're off and running in good shape. Not seeing much in the way of slowdowns on the highways. Very light volume, certainly building anywhere you're traveling. No accidents or stalls or anything of that nature. And not really actually seeing any lingering construction either. So it's a fast track, I-25 across the city coming in from North Bend to downtown as well as down to and from the tech center. We'll keep you advised this morning. 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

Lot's Farm was a place to go. 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Jump the barbed wire, spread the word. Light the bonfire and call the girls. King and the Can and the Marlboro Man. Jack and Jim were a few good men. 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Watch your mouth. 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I'm tired of talking, man. Y'all ain't listening to no dirt.

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2: Patrick Apostol, the half-brother of bluegrass superstar Billy Strings, has been sentenced to 48 years in prison following his conviction of second-degree murder of Denver guitarist Zachary Smith in 2020. Billy Strings has repeatedly distanced himself from the case and his half-brother publicly, saying the two did not grow up together and only had sporadic interactions. On a lighter note, Miranda Lambert is serving up brand new music, and clearly she was cooking with Crisco in the studio. It's true, each of the 12 tracks that make up the record are flavored with the essence of country and disco, creating a flavor profile so tasty, we won't be able to put it down. On a side note, I can't help but appreciate the timing of the album's release, especially as the Front Range starts to head into the colder, darker months, which also happens to be the beginning of when my feelings need a lot more comfort. That said, I can't wait to go around telling folks I've been binging Crisco all winter long with zero context, so I can simply bear witness to all the priceless reactions. I'm Sheena, and that's your Music City Minute, powered by Ramos Law, the official injury law firm partner of Broncos Country.
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4: We're seeing light traffic volume on those highways and city streets for Monday. I-25 is moving freely between Castle Rock and North Glen. Stalling accident free on I-70 through town. Pena smooth out towards the airport. I-270 and US-36. No delays out through Boulder and city streets are smooth. 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

0: continue to see light traffic volume on those highways and city streets. I-25 is moving freely between Castle Rock and North Glen. I-70 light and easy through town. Peña smooth out towards the airport. I-270 and US 36, no delays out through Boulder. Hampton and 6th Ave in great shape through Inglewood and Lakewood. No delays on those city streets. 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

0: Denver's number one for new country, 98.5 KYGO. Hello. Good morning, everybody.
1: I don't want to talk about anything other than Ella Langley tickets.
0: That's it.
1: That's all we're talking about today.
0: That's
1: okay?
0: It. Yes.
1: Promise. Well, pinky swear.
2: I don't.
1: Pinky
0: at
1: swear.
0: At least you, as a Raiders fan, had a game that kept you awake.
1: That was an exciting game.
0: Wow.
1: Wow.
0: The Broncos, that was a disaster yesterday. And then like 72, I think, Broncos are hurt now after yesterday's game.
1: Now the Chiefs are undefeated.
0: It feels like a Monday.
1: Feels like a Monday.
0: Definitely feels like a Monday. And I'd like to even say, because my house is split with Vikings fans, that like, oh, at least we
1: got to win. Oh, did the Vikings win?
0: Did you say the Raiders? Only field goals.
2: Did you say the Raiders are undefeated? You know the Raiders lost.
0: No, he said the Chiefs are undefeated.
1: The Chiefs are undefeated.
2: Oh, okay. Yeah.
0: No, Vikings were only field goals. And so for that, we recorded the Broncos game.
1: Yeah.
0: And so we went from one boring game
1: boring.
0: To a more boring game with injuries.
1: Yeah, right.
0: I'm like, oh my God.
1: I can't afford the NFL package. So like once they switched from the Broncos to the Chiefs Raiders game and they were Raiders were trying to come back.
0: Yeah.
1: It was very exciting. And to see like what I missed, I was like, oh my God, why didn't we get to see that game?
0: How much are you loving Kirk Cousins right now?
1: I kinda love him.
0: Well, I know, I told you.
1: I didn't want to love him.
0: Kirk
1: I didn't
0: Suggins.
1: Want to love him.
0: Kirk Steffens. He's got a bunch of fun names. Yes, he's great.
1: Give
0: he's
1: me some
0: great.
1: More. Give me some more.
0: Well, at Thanksgiving, that's when you call him Turk Steffens.
1: Oh, Turk Steffens.
0: Yes, yes. Very have fun enough. With him. He's consistent. It's great. It's great. You guys, we've got a lot to get to on this morning show. Shaking off that Monday.
1: Yep.
0: Shaking
1: yep.
0: off the Broncos loss. We've got Ella Langley yes. tickets for Red Rocks. We've got Casey Musgraves tickets for Ball Arena.
1: Oh, my God.
0: All of the things are happening this morning on the show. Let's get to it at 98.5 KYG.

0: 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Hey, we've got a big old VIP package to win tickets and see that guy at Red Rocks. It includes like all this really fun stuff, like VIP soundcheck stuff for Shaboozey.
1: Ooh, that's really cool.
0: Isn't that fun?
1: Yeah, that's really cool.
0: 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Over the weekend, it was all about movies. It was all about appearances and then special appearances with stars of the movie and their best friends. Follow
2: we're waiting
0: along,
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0: Right?
2: 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The journey we're about to take you on. It's nuts.
0: We'll get to it. Trending in time.
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1: Sitting here stuck in traffic.
2: We're seeing a nice start on those highways and city streets. I-25 is moving freely between Castle Rock and North Glen with a 28-minute drive between 120th and C-470. I-70 light and easy through the metro area. We do have a crash, though, northbound I-225 near 6th Ave in the center lane. That's adding 10 minutes to your drive with delays back to Mississippi. And a crash now on 40th Ave near Peña. 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That's traffic on 95 KYGO.
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0: seeing a nice start on those highways and city streets. I-25 is moving freely between Castle Rock and North Glen with a 28-minute drive between 120th and C-470. I-70 light and easy through the metro area. We do have a crash though, northbound I-225 near 6th Ave in the center lane. That's adding 10 minutes to your drive with delays back to Mississippi. And a crash now on 40th Ave near Peña. 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That's traffic on 85 KY.
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2: A big ol' appearance, then a big ol' surprise appearance for a big ol' movie. We'll get to that coming up on this near record hot day in Denver, coming up in 30 seconds.
3: Oh man, we're all very concerned about Sertan walking off the field yesterday needing help.
2: Yeah.
3: Was it his Achilles? As of this morning, intact. He should be okay.
2: Yeah, it looks like
3: like
2: it's
3: no long-term injury. So I think we dodged a bullet. And he's having a baby!
2: Hey!
3: He's having a baby, and now he's having a baby over the weekend. That's pretty cool. Did you guys see the drama at the CSU Rams game? All right, so the Rams lost. Jim Moore is the coach. Midway through the game, the guy calling the plays, Jim Moore is like, I don't want you calling plays anymore. And that other coach is like, well, screw this. I'm going home.
2: Literally, I'll take my clipboard and go home.
3: Left. Jim Mora fired the guy. He's gone. Coach is gone.
2: Did he get fired or did he quit?
3: Well,
2: because there's
3: quit.
2: A bit of a little match
3: off,
2: over that.
3: Yeah, right. He walked off the court and then he no longer works for the CSU Rams.
2: He's no longer with us. His position is no longer with us. One of those.
3: That's kind of drama. That's fun drama.
2: Tons of drama boring, like a team that's been just like, okay.
3: I know, they've so...
2: Yeah, this might be what turns it around, but I don't know. Verity was the number one movie over the weekend, right? That's a big movie. You read the book.
3: Well, now I don't want to say it out loud. I liked the book. I didn't love the book. The movie is getting not good reviews.
2: I heard it was good, but I only heard one of my kids went with his girlfriend. And I thought it was really good.
3: Yeah, it's no good.
2: That's on my list of things to do this week. Like, I wanted to see it.
3: Oh, I wouldn't go see it.
2: It was a big time number one movie over the weekend. Dakota Johnson is in it. Your favorite Anne Hathaway is in it.
3: You gotta reverse that.
2: And then Dakota Johnson was on SNL over the weekend promoting the movie, and then her BFF, Taylor Swift, came out.
4: But I have really good friends. They don't judge me for dating these men. They're actually really supportive. Ladies and gentlemen, my literal therapist. I'm not your therapist, actually. You just show up once a week at my house with an empty bottle of wine and ask if I want some.
3: She's funny. I thought Taylor Swift did a good
2: job. Taylor Swift was the only good part about it.
3: Yeah, because Dakota Johnson, no good.
2: Okay, why are we trying to make Dakota Johnson happen?
3: We shouldn't.
2: Okay, and she seems like a lovely human being, so not that, but I'm like, am I missing something with Dakota Johnson?
3: I had to Google because I was like, who are you to think that we even know who
2: the
3: boyfriends. I had to Google.
2: Yeah, I did too.
3: MGK was one of them. And the other one I didn't even know.
2: So the joke starts when she goes into this. If you didn't see this, because SNL's been kind of garbage, and it was garbage again. Like, she goes into this whole thing about, like, most of you know I've had to.
3: No.
2: Wait, I want to do my Dakota Johnson. Knew. Most of you know I've had two really bad boyfriends. I'm like, I didn't know that.
3: Didn't know.
2: I didn't.
3: Nope. I know your mom is Melanie Griffith. Like, that's about it.
2: Right. What I know about you is very less than, I followed along with your breakups a ton. In my goodness.
3: But she's in Verity, and I don't know if she, I don't know, man.
5: The fact that they had a call in the Taylor Swift play to help promote probably shows, must not be in that great.
2: But this is like her third time on SNL. Again, besides the boyfriends, am I missing something with Dakota Johnson?
3: You're not.
2: Okay.
5: So when she was dating Coldplay's Chris Martin, you know, there was a lot of drama.
2: Was that one of them?
3: No, that was the lady from Goop.
2: He's fresh off of Google on it. I don't know. I don't even care enough to look. No. It's 98.5 KYGO.

0: 95 KYGO, waking up on a Monday morning. Denver, get ready. Summertime is back. But wear white shorts today. Just wear white shorts. Like, go all in. Sundresses all around.
1: And for the next week. Man.
0: Ella Langley is going to be in town this week. So we do know the weather is going to be gorgeous for her because it'll be warm enough. We've got your tickets to her Red Rock show coming up this morning. KYGO.
2: Sitting here stuck in traffic.
3: An early morning accident northbound I-225 approaching 6th Ave is in the left lane, still causing delays back to Mississippi, adding 10 minutes to your drive. That is slowly getting cleared out of traffic. I-70 itself, stalling accident free through the metro area, and I-25 remains light and easy through town. We do have an accident at 40th Ave in Peña. 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That's traffic on 85 KYGO.
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0: We sure do love you, though, especially this week. Ella Langley, you're going to be in town. Exciting stuff. Wednesday night at Red Rocks. The weather is perfect. We've got your tickets. 7:40 this morning, getting you into that sold-out show with KYGO. Take a big sniff, everybody. Denver, we smell good.
1: Well, we smell top 10.
0: We smell number 7. We smell like a 7.
1: We smell like a 7.
0: Denver's 7th best smelling city in America. And I specifically had asked, please don't look at the reasons why.
1: Okay.
0: How they voted best smelling cities, because I want to see if you can work through it.
1: Okay.
0: The number one best selling smelling city in America is...
1: I was going to say like Honolulu, because you're, you know, the ocean waves.
0: That's so cute.
1: And it's, like,
0: it's pure.
1: You know, the smell of pina coladas.
0: Yes, yes. Mm-mm, Boston.
1: What?
2: Boston?
1: Boston?
0: Is it the sourdough? What?
1: I can't Boston. Imagine Boston. How?
0: The top smelling cities were ranked on the number of bakeries.
2: Okay.
0: Candle shops, coffee shops, things that smell good, right? Food stores, all of those things, like apothecary.
1: But it's not like you're walking into Boston and smelling all of those things and thinking, wow, there's so many bakeries here.
0: It feels very like clam chowdery, like lobster rolls, but the shells have been sitting out in a garbage can for 5 or 6 days.
1: You're smelling a harbor.
0: Thank you.
1: Right? How? What? Okay.
0: How much sourdough can you handle?
1: I am seeing this list now. Denver ranked very high in cleanliness. We smell clean.
0: That's nice. Okay.
2: What part did they go to?
0: Where were you walking? We just talked about the revamp last week on the show and got everyone worked up on social media. Come on. Smell clean?
2: I got to shame you, Fizz, because I really think if, like me and Tracy, you put a little more of that sweater weather lotion on,
0: yes,
2: I think we'd be at least top 5.
0: Bath and Body Works?
2: Come on.
3: No, it's not happening. I don't want to smell like a gross pumpkin candle all day.
1: I don't want to smell like Boston.
0: Well, you know what? Knock it off or we'll never get to number 6. Help us out.
1: Philadelphia. You want me to smell like Philadelphia?
0: Cream cheese is nice and comforting. 98.5 KY.

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0: One for New Country, 98.5 KYGO. I know it's tough shaking off that Broncos loss because it still feels like the game is going for some reason. Like,
1: it does.
0: Get off me.
1: It doesn't help that the Chiefs won.
0: I know. It was kind of a day yesterday. But as you come back to work on a Monday, getting back in that swing of things, we have got your Ella Langley tickets. Mm-hmm. That comes up at 7:40 this morning. That's super exciting stuff. And Denver's on another list.
1: I don't like this list. I think I used to be on this list. I'm off this list now, and I'll tell you why. Trending next.

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2: All right, we're going to find out in this room who is guilty of getting us on this list. Denver, slow down, everybody. We'll talk about that coming up in 30 seconds.
3: The International Taco Bell 50K Ultra Marathon.
2: Whoa.
3: Oh, that's so many words. Coming back to Denver this Saturday, in fact, it is 31 miles. 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Eat at least one Chalupa Supreme or Crunchwrap Supreme by the 4th stop. 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
4: Done.
2: Owie.
3: How many people, like, go to the hospital after this event?
4: None. You cleared right out. Like, it's great.
3: I don't like the term cleared right out, first of all, in regards to this. Gatorade, big recall, you guys, including Colorado, major recall. What's your favorite flavor of Gatorade and why is it orange? That's mine.
2: Okay.
3: That's mine.
2: It just makes me feel like somebody got sick. Like, I only bought it for the kids when, like...
4: they needed electrolytes.
2: Whose tummy hurts?
3: I know. But seriously, check it. There's some food colorings in Colorado. Your Gatorade, don't drink it.
2: Okay. All right. One of the worst cities in America for speeding, Denver. Hey, everybody on 25 and everybody on 70 right now, we're looking at you.
5: Hey.
2: We feel you. We've all been on those highways, too. It does not surprise me even a little bit that we are one of the worst cities for speeding.
3: I speed. Before teaching my daughter how to drive, and now I'm a better driver. She has taught me to be a better driver because I have to be a good example.
2: I feel you.
3: I've stopped speeding.
2: When she's in the car.
3: Okay, only when she's...
2: Right.
3: Thank you.
2: Now, we all come to work, you know, everybody driving right now, you've got your routine, right? You kind of get the rhythm of the road for the time that you go. We're on the road pretty early. If you are going the speed limit on 25, it is like you're standing still. People are just constantly... It's like 85, which is ridiculous. Which is ridiculous. It's a 65 road. So, I mean, yeah, it seemingly is a problem. Because you
3: in
2: feel
3: the
2: like,
3: city, yeah.
2: Yeah.
4: I've got State Farm's Drive and Save. Like, it tracks my driving. And I was like, oh, I wonder how I'm doing. Out of a score out of 100 for following speed limit, I'm a 40.
3: Dude!
2: Out of 100?
4: I'm a 40.
3: They're going to drop you. I hope they drop you.
4: Well, I do really good on not looking at my phone.
2: Okay.
4: Zero phone distractions.
2: Well, that's good. That's really good.
4: Dude, apparently, my braking, I'm very failing as well.
3: Progressive wouldn't even take you. And they
2: I know. And State Farm took Megan Trainor.
4: I think the general.
2: I'll drop you in a second.
4: The general will pick me up. Oh, man.
3: Liberty Biberty's out. God, dude. Slow down.
4: Liberty Biberty.
2: Liberty. So dumb. Maybe that's why people are speeding. We can't even take insurance seriously because you've got a dumb mascot or a dumb quarterback up there telling us what we should be doing.
3: Right.
2: How about just follow the speed limit and settle down? You guys, $100 on the line. Can't beat Tracy. Let's play this morning. It's so easy to sign up. 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
3: That's a $750. Before that, we've got your Ella Langley tickets. 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
6: Sitting here stuck in traffic.
7: An early morning accident northbound lane 225 near 6th Ave is still blocking the left lane with delays back to Iliff, adding 15 minutes to your drive. I-70 westbound at Peoria, accident there as well, causing delays back to Tower Road, adding 10 minutes to your drive. Not too bad on I-70 once you're through that delay. Southbound I-25 slow between I-76 and 6th Ave. This report is sponsored by Lair Fireplace and Patio. 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That's traffic on 85 KYGO.
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29: He's a ranch hand in a pinch, man. 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

horseback. 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

0: Denver's number one for new country, 98.5 KYGO. It's Tracy and Fizz. Good morning. We've got Ella Langley tickets. Her show at Red Rocks coming up on Wednesday night. We'll set you up with those tickets at 7:40 this morning. No surprise, going to Broadway. Working 9 to 5, what a way to make a living. The Dolly Parton story, the cast has been revealed.
1: Oh, really?
0: Yes.
1: Anybody we know?
0: No, I mean, just like, I don't really know like the... You know, theatrical actors and stuff on Broadway, but they did announce the cast for the Dolly Parton show, and typical Dolly Parton style, 30,000 free student tickets are available to give students an opportunity to go see live theater.
1: I wonder if they'll sing Jolene.
0: I bet they will. It's probably going to be a pretty big staple in the Dolly Parton musical. But hot take. Oh my God. What are you doing?
2: It's a joke. Awesome. Obviously, I know they're going to play Jolene. But I gotcha. I got you real good on that one.
3: I actually think you were very concerned that they were going to skip it, Fizz.
0: I'm not sure. But it's so cool that they're doing this. And like, there are a couple of things. Like, you know, when they have these Broadway shows about stars, sometimes it hits, sometimes it doesn't, depending on who you're a fan of, right? Like Prince has got his Broadway show coming out. That one, instead of opening up in New York, is going to open in Minneapolis. That's going to be pretty cool. Little touch and go, though, because you either, like, sure. You can't screw that one up.

0: Right.
1: MJ, the Michael Jackson Broadway show, is amazing.
0: Amazing. They start from like right at the beginning of his career. I wonder if is Dolly, are we going to get the full journey like as a baby all the way, you know?
1: They would have to, because like going back to Coat of Many Colors and her writing this first song, the first song she wrote was about a little doll made out of a corn husk.
0: Her origin story must be told.
1: Well, this maybe is a three-parter.
0: It could be a three-parter.
1: You're going to have to wait.
0: Two intermissions.
1: Until the third act to hear Jolene. By the second act, in his fizz voice, he'll be like, are they going to play it? I promise they'll get there. They'll get there. It's 98.5 KYGO.

0: 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It's Tracy and Fizz. Ella Langley tickets, Red Rocks show coming up. We've got those tickets for you at 7:40 this morning.
1: 10 minutes.
0: I feel so bad about a mistake I made on Saturday.
1: With
0: a text to my son, AJ.
1: Oh, boy.
0: Yes. And it can happen to anyone, but this unraveled quickly.
1: Like, serious one?
0: Yes.
1: Like, does this end with the emancipation of AJ from his parents?
0: It ended with ice cream.
1: Oh,
0: I do know that. Because I felt so bad, and I still do. So take yourself, put yourself in his position, and mine, too. Because, you know, you're very quick sometimes when your kids text you, right? Okay. And I was on my way in. I had a 9 a.m. workout class on Saturday morning. And so before I leave, I stop into his room, and I'm like, okay, honey, I'm going to go work out. I'll be back later.
1: I'm sure he was on his phone either playing Roblox or...
0: He was still sleeping. Still halfway sleeping, right? And so I make my way to the workout club. And when I get there, I check my phone before I put it in my locker. And it is a text from AJ. Now, like a lot of kids, there's a subject that's not their easiest subject in school, right? In fact, it's their hardest subject. And that for him, it's math.
2: Yeah.
0: And the text that AJ sends me is, Mom, I got a 9 out of 10 on my math test.
3: Great job, AJ.
0: Huge,
1: that's a
0: 90%
1: right there.
0: That's
1: if I did the
0: huge.
1: Math. That's an A.
0: You did. Math is mathing for you.
3: You sent heart emojis to that.
0: Well, I sent an all caps AJ! Exclamation point, exclamation point, exclamation point.
1: Three.
0: Followed by a all caps wow.
1: Awesome.
0: Awesome. Put the phone in my locker. I walk upstairs. I even say to Ian on my way up, like, hey, AJ just texted me and told me he got a 9 out of 10 on his math, and I'm smiling ear to ear.
1: I bet you're both amped. I bet you had a great workout.
0: We sure did. And then an hour later when the workout is done, I open my locker to get my phone out, and there is 1, 2, 3, 4 text messages from AJ.
1: Oh, boy.
0: And it was, Mom, like, my text to him instead of AJ in response to I got a 9 out of 10 on my math grade was AI. Exclamation point. Exclamation point.
1: Crazy.
0: Exclamation point.
1: Oh my God.
0: Wow.
1: Wow.
0: Yep.
1: You think your kid only got an A because of AI.
0: And his response was, Mom, ? I swear I did not use AI.
1: No.
0: Mom, answer me. Mom, I promise I didn't. I'm curious how you this story.
1: That kid is... Yes. Spiraling at home while you're working out.
3: You said that and then just went ghost for an hour.
1: Aww.
0: Is that not the worst thing?
1: Yeah.
0: Now, if you look at your keyboard, and I understand people are driving, the I is kitty corner, right up from the J.
1: And so, AI is being used so much that, you know.
3: And AI probably
1: Siri thought
3: took
1: you,
3: over your keyboard.
0: Right,
1: Siri thought you meant AI.
0: And the fact that, like, he has not had, you know, like, this is such a good grade for him.
1: There's a surprise.
0: Like, no way you got that.
1: The
0: that
1: only logical
0: AI.
1: Explanation is AI. Wow.
0: I felt so bad. I still feel it in my stomach telling this story. Like, oh my God, that kid unraveled. I don't think I've ever apologized so much. And then he's such a teenage boy. He's like, it's fine. And then I insisted, like, we're going to get ice cream. I don't even know what to do to make this up.
3: When you opened your phone and you started, what was, like, was it an audible gasp?
1: You didn't look at your text first. You saw his.
0: I saw his text first.
1: And then you looked at yours like, oh, I screwed up.
0: And then when he said, I swear I didn't, I was like, well, didn't what? And then I looked back and I saw... it does bring tears to my eyes. I saw AI. Is that not the worst?
1: Mom of the year.
0: Wanted to throw my phone. I was so mad.
3: This is where we begin the Tracy Challenge. Parents, next time your kids show you something that they're proud of, just say, AI!
0: Actually, if you've screwed up worse and, I don't know, called your kid a swear word, I'd rather hear that right now to make me feel somewhat better.
3: Recorded on social. Socials,
1: God,
3: tag us.
1: You called your kid dumb is what
0: I
1: you
0: did. Not.
1: You did. That's exactly what you did.
0: I'm so sorry.
1: Ella Langley tickets, 7:40. That's 6 minutes from now, KYG.

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1: Remember when she said bucket list? 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Her bucket list show is this week.
0: And she's getting gorgeous weather for it. We'd love to put you right there in the seats.
1: 303-713-0985. 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
1: Whoa, that's awesome!
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1: Of course.
2: Of course. 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
1: Probably my wife.
0: Yeah, that's probably a good choice. This is the biggest show, and Ella herself says this is a bucket list show for her, so you know it's going to be amazing.
1: Oh, it's going to be fantastic.
2: Daniel, we've got more tickets tomorrow. How do you wake the fun up?
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1: Good morning, Brian. What's happening in Arvada this morning?
2: Getting kids ready for school.
1: Kids ready for school. You doing okay after that Broncos loss?
2: Oh, man, that was painful. But, you know, I think I can hold out for another week to see how they do.
1: All right, let's get you some cash. Kick Tracy out of that room.
2: Get out of here, Tracy.
1: All right, just so you know, all ties go to Tracy Bryan. Let's do this. Happy birthday to Kate Winslet. She is 51 years old today. Oh, I like Kate Winslet. Who directed the movie Titanic?
2: Jerry Bruckheimer?
1: Going with that?
2: Oh, no. Spielberg.
1: Spielberg. I love it. Here's a beef I wasn't expecting this year. Nicolas Cage slamming Marvel movies, calling them a glorified WWE, mostly because of the ridiculous outfits. I kind of agree with him. Who is Nicolas Cage's very famous director uncle?
2: Francis Ford Coppola.
1: Hey, Jim Carrey got married. That's pretty cool. Yeah, he's been dating his girlfriend since 2022. In Dumb and Dumber, Brian, Jim Carrey played Lloyd or Harry?
2: Lloyd.
1: The new Reacher spinoff. It's called Neegly. It's been renewed for a second season. Have you seen it?
2: I haven't.
1: Do you watch Reacher?
2: My wife would be mad, but no, I have not.
1: Well, this might be tough for you. Reacher and Neegly both air on which streaming platform?
2: Paramount.
1: Another day, another reboot. This time, it's Bradley Cooper. He's going to play Duke in a new G.I. Joe movie. What does the G.I. stand for in G.I. Joe?
2: Ooh. Man,
1: did you used to play with G.I. Joe as a kid?
2: I did. It's just general, not exactly sure. I don't know that one.
1: Passing on that one, uh-huh?
2: Yeah, passing on that one.
1: Come on in, Tracy! All right, Brian, how did you do today?
2: I don't know. I think I did okay, but we'll see.
1: Very okay for a Monday. Tracy, are you ready?
3: Yes.
1: Who directed the movie Titanic?
3: James Cameron.
1: That is true, Brian. You gave me two wrong guesses. It's James Cameron. Got it right. Question number two, Tracy. Who is Nicolas Cage's very famous director uncle?
3: Oh, God. I have no idea.
1: Oh, Brian got this right away. Immediately.
3: Very famous director
1: uncle. Oh, this is going to blow your mind. This is going to be a fun fact for you.
3: Yeah, this is a fun fact. I'm excited.
1: Francis Ford Coppola.
3: Really?
1: That's his uncle.
3: Well, that is interesting.
1: Fun fact. I love it. All right, it's tied 1-1. Question number three. In Dumb and Dumber, Jim Carrey played Lloyd or Harry?
3: He played Lloyd.
1: He did play Lloyd. You got that right, Brian. We got a game today. It is 2-2. Question number four. Here we go. Reacher and Neegly both air on which streaming platform?
3: I have no idea.
1: You don't watch those shows?
3: No, I've never even heard of them.
1: Oh, they're shows.
3: Are they cartoons?
1: Nope. Real people.
3: I have no idea. I'll say Hulu just to say it.
1: All right. Brian guessed Paramount. You're both wrong. They are on Amazon.
3: Okay, but you also watch weird shows and like weird actors, so I have...
1: I don't watch these shows.
3: Oh, God!
1: But Reacher, a lot of people watch Reacher. Okay. That's a big show. That's actually a really big show. Okay, it's still 2-2. Question number five. What does the G.I. stand for in G.I. Joe?
3: I don't know. What are you doing to us on a Monday?
1: I thought everybody knew this.
3: God.
1: Big Mike, did you know this?
3: No. You're like, these are really hard today.
1: Come on.
3: Yes.
1: Government issue.
2: Oh, man.
1: Isn't
2: that
1: weird?
2: One.
1: How weird is that?
3: It's very weird.
1: That's so weird. God, with a final score of 2-2, Tracy beats you today, Brian. All ties go to Tracy.
2: Oh, good job, Tracy.
3: You too. That was a fun round and weird round. We're going to get you a pair of tickets to see White Horse at the Grizzly Rose on Friday. It's a Chris Stapleton tribute. It's going to be so fun.
2: Perfect. Thank you, guys.
1: Before we let you go, give us your final words.
2: I'm Brian from Arvada, and I can't beat Tracy.
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0: Casey Musgraves, 98.5 KYGO. You want to see her? I know you do. She's coming to Denver, too. We got all the big shows and your tickets at 8:30 this morning.
1: Yeah, she's playing ball. That's going to be awesome. Awesome.
0: Okay, so it was a big weekend. Big movie opening, right? Big movie flop. And then a big star surprising another person on SNL promoting the movie.
1: Yeah.
0: All of it ties together.
1: Another flop there.
0: Yeah, it didn't really hit, did it?
1: There's a lot of flops over the weekend. Trending this morning. Next, KYGO.

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2: All right, it's going to be possibly a record high in Denver today. Hopefully you had a beautiful weekend. It was gorgeous and a big appearance, surprise appearance. We'll get into that coming up in 30 seconds.
3: So if you want any good news from the Broncos' loss yesterday, Pat Surtain, I think he's going to be okay. They were worried his Achilles might have ruptured a little bit, but he's going to be okay. I don't think it's a long-term injury is what they're saying this morning. So that's good news.
2: It was a disaster of a game.
3: And yeah, they're having a baby. So that saves the day. CSU. Boys, what are we doing up in Fort Collins? So during the game, the guy that was calling the plays, Jim Mora is head coach. Jim Mora gets in his face. Yeah, I don't want you calling plays anymore. This coach is like, then I'm out.
2: Mid-game.
3: Left mid-game. And by the end of the game, was fired by Jim Mora.
2: So was it a firing or was it an I quit? It's going to be a battle of egos here, I feel, at this point.
3: Right?
2: Because you
3: right?
2: all know, like, we can all read between the lines sometimes when an email comes out and it's like, no longer with us. And you're like, oh,
3: correct.
2: Okay, what happened?
4: You can't fire me. I quit.
2: Yes,
3: this guy's
2: yes.
3: not even getting, we wish you the best in the future yes. email. Not getting it.
2: Okay, so over the weekend, huge opening for Verity. And that's the book that you read. I've got it at my house right now because you recommended the book. You're like, I really enjoyed this book. I don't know about the movie. Well, the movie was number one, but it's getting railed. As far as ratings go. This is the new one with Dakota Johnson and your favorite Anne Hathaway.
3: Mm-hmm. Which is why I won't watch the movie. But Dakota Johnson went on SNL over the weekend to promote Verity and brought on a very close friend.
5: But I have really good friends. They don't judge me for dating these men. They're actually really supportive.
2: Taylor Swift.
6: Ladies and gentlemen, my literal therapist.
5: I'm not your therapist, actually. You just show up once a week at my house with an empty bottle of wine and ask if I want some.
3: That was funny. Okay. She did a good job.
2: No, Taylor was hilarious.
3: Taylor did good.
2: Yeah, Taylor was cute.
3: Dakota, not so much.
2: It was... Can we get into this for a second? Because am I missing something? Why are we trying so hard to make Dakota Johnson happen? Like, I feel like even the friendship feels... Like, when did this happen? And she's talking about these boyfriends, and I went through these very public...
3: Assuming we knew who they were. I had to Google. One of them is MGK.
4: Yeah,
3: that was one of them. I didn't
2: Mr. Kelly. Care to Google. We were watching this monologue on Sunday morning, and I'm like, I don't even want to Google it. Like, this was not the biggest news. It felt very weird. It was
3: right.
2: a mess.
3: It was very, you all know these public breakthroughs that I've gone through.
2: Yes.
3: And I'm like, no, actually, I don't. I really don't.
4: She was with Chris Martin for almost a decade. Like, that was just a love decade? That I thought would last forever.
2: He had his conscious uncoupling no more than 4 years ago.
3: Right. Wasn't that Gwyneth Paltrow?
2: Uh-huh. Yes.
3: You're getting them confused.
4: She was with him for a decade. It was a very tumultuous relationship.
3: The rest of SNL was garbage, though.
2: It wasn't great.
3: She could be done. Now, I'm not going to watch the movie.
2: You won't, even though you were a fan of the book. But
3: I was a fan of the book. I'm not going to watch the movie.
2: Should I go? I was going to go to the movie this weekend. But you did give me the book, and I don't have to go. So should I read the book and just skip the movie?
3: From what I understand, the book and the movie, they're so far apart from each other. Okay. Like, there's new characters, and the ending is different. I don't know. That's just the rumor. I'm not going to watch the movie. The book, I gave a 7 out of 10, and that was at the beginning of the summer.
2: They said in one of their reviews, Dakota Johnson and Anne Hathaway do a great job of mailing it in.
3: Oh, God.
2: Oh, yikes. Tell us how you really feel. We have got your Casey Musgraves tickets. That's coming up 8:30 this morning.
3: And $1,000. You can win at Tracy and Fizz's $1,000 minute 8:35 KYGO.
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0: Patrick Show during the 3 p.m. hour every day leading up to the show for free tickets into the most anticipated show this year. 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
1: Sitting here stuck in traffic.
2: We're seeing heavy highways across the metro area. I-25 is seeing slow and stop-and-go speeds between Centennial and Westminster. New accident involving a semi blocking two right lanes. Southbound I-25 just south of Thornton Parkway was slowing back to 104th. Westbound I-70 at Peoria. Earlier accident still blocking one left lane. Delays remain back to Piccadilly, adding 35 minutes to your drive. 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

0: Denver is number one for new country, 98.5 KYGO. It's spooky season. It's October. Let's talk Halloween costumes.
1: Let's talk Halloween costumes.
0: Sexy is out. It is now the most cliche thing. Nobody is thinking the sexy costumes are the way to go.
1: It's good this year because one of the hottest costumes is Toy Story. So like a sexy Buzz Lightyear and a sexy Woody doesn't play.
0: Right?
1: It doesn't play.
0: But it has played before. I mean, they were doing sexy everything. It'd be like sexy candy corn, sexy, you know. It got so over the top that sexy, I feel like sexy became the opposite where it was like, you just went as an awesome costume.
1: Yeah.
0: You know, and whether like, you know, I try to always like do something like a little empowering, like something like you're somebody that I like.
1: My eighth grader is going as he's going with a buddy trick or treating. They're going as crayons. He's going to be pink and the other one's going to be blue.
0: Oh, that's cute.
1: I was like, that's nice. That is innocent.
0: That is nice.
1: I love this for you guys.
0: I don't know.
1: A sexy crayon.
0: Has anybody looked for fishnets yet? You never know. You never know, right? Has your daughter picked out her costume yet?
1: No, I haven't. She hasn't told me.
2: They've moved past the K-pop phase.
0: Yeah, because K-pop's going to be
1: Cat's Eye, they're both going to be huge this year. I think they've moved away from that.
0: So for Halloween this year, this is going to be the first time, like, I don't think AJ's really dressing up. The boys will. We're all going to a Halloween party, you know, all that kind of stuff. I don't think he's dressing up on Halloween because he has like their high school play is the next week. So they have like an 8-hour rehearsal for Halloween. So they're doing a Halloween party with just the cast. And I asked, are you going to dress up? And he's like, I think just in the costumes like that we're rehearsing in.
1: As my character. I will already be in costume. Good for you, AJ.
0: Well, that's no fun.
1: How many costume changes does he need?
0: I know. Like, that kind of sets everything up differently.
1: What are you going to be?
0: Well, funny that you should bring that up because you're going to the Halloween party, right? One of our staff
1: I got invited to it, yeah.
0: Okay, good.

0: Yo, it's spooky season. It's October. Let's talk Halloween costumes.
1: Let's talk Halloween costumes.
0: Sexy is out. It is now the most cliche thing. Nobody is thinking the sexy costumes are the way to go.
1: It's good this year because one of the hottest costumes is Toy Story. So like a sexy Buzz Lightyear and a sexy Woody doesn't play.
0: Right?
1: It doesn't play.
0: But it has played before. I mean, they were doing sexy everything. It'd be like sexy candy corn, sexy, you know. It got so over the top that sexy, I feel like sexy became the opposite where it was like, you just went as an awesome costume.
1: Yeah.
0: You know, and whether like, you know, I try to always like do something like a little empowering, like something like you're somebody that I like.
1: My eighth grader is going as he's going with a buddy trick or treating. They're going as crayons. He's going to be pink and the other one's going to be blue.
0: Oh, that's cute.
1: I was like, that's nice. That is innocent.
0: That is nice.
1: I love this for you guys.
0: I don't know.
1: A sexy crayon.
0: Has anybody looked for fishnets yet? You never know. You never know, right? Has your daughter picked out her costume yet?
1: No, I haven't. She hasn't told me.
2: They've moved past the K-pop phase.
0: Yeah, because K-pop's going to be
1: Cat's Eye, they're both going to be huge this year. I think they've moved away from that.
0: So for Halloween this year, this is going to be the first time, like, I don't think AJ's really dressing up. The boys will. We're all going to a Halloween party, you know, all that kind of stuff. I don't think he's dressing up on Halloween because he has like his play, their high school play is the next week. So they have like an 8-hour rehearsal for Halloween. So they're doing a Halloween party with just the cast. And I asked, are you going to dress up? And he's like, I think just in the costumes like that we're rehearsing in.
1: As my character. Like, I will already be in costume. Good for you, AJ.
0: Well, that's no fun.
1: How many costume changes does he need?
0: I know. Like, that kind of sets everything up differently.
1: What are you going to be?
0: Well, funny that you should bring that up because you're going to the Halloween party, right? One of our staffers.
1: I got invited to it, yeah.
0: Okay, good. One of our staffers has an awesome Halloween party. It is super, super awesome. They have the house where you drive by, even if you don't live in the neighborhood because they decorate, they go all out for Halloween.
1: Love it, yeah.
0: So this party is coming up and I had a dream the other day that we were talking about our costumes.
1: You and me?
0: Mm-hmm.
1: Ooh, like a couple's costume?
0: We were going as partners. Yeah.
1: I'm sorry, couple's costume?
0: No.
2: Ooh.
0: We're crayons. But you know what? I'll tell you.
1: Oh, really?
0: I was specific. I went in 5 minutes. I'll tell you. Because you were sparkly. And we loved it. And I actually think that we should do it.
1: Okay. I'm in.
0: All right. Cheers in Texas. Ella Langley, KYGL. Just went out.

0: number one for New Country 98.5 KYGO. That is Russell Dickerson. His new one, Worth Your Wild. We've got Casey Musgraves tickets. Give us like 2 minutes to get through this Halloween dream. Now, are we sure, Fizz, that we have not talked about this? Making sure that this was a dream. We haven't talked about costumes together.
1: Halloween costumes?
0: Yes. We never once talked about it.
1: No.
0: Because it's one of those dreams that was so specific. Yes. No, huh? Yes.
1: I don't know what
0: I'm going
1: to. So
0: there's a staff party this year, and I had an apparent dream that we were walking down the hallway and in detail discussed how we're going to go as backup singers.
1: A couple's costume?
0: Just a people costume. Get off. No, it's not a couple's costume.
1: Okay, backup singers.
0: Whomever.
1: Well, it's got to be somebody.
0: I don't know, but this backup singers too, like when you think about backup singers and they're dancing and they've got like organized moves.
1: Yes.
0: And jumpsuits.
1: Yes.
0: I had you in a stripy, like sparkly jumpsuit. So we were like 70s background singers, backup singers.
1: Baggy or tight?
0: Tight.
1: Okay, good.
0: Yeah. Why?
1: It's Halloween.
0: Let's make it weird.
1: Yeah. You got to make it weird. Where? How much of my body was sparkly?
0: Well, I don't know because I was also very obsessed with my costume at that point too, where I was just like, "Oh, this is gonna like hit." This
1: oh,
0: is
1: so
0: be
1: in
0: really,
1: your dream,
0: really
1: you focus more on your costume than mine. Weird.
0: Obviously, that's
1: weird.
0: In real life as well. I'm like, whatever, put some clothes on.
2: Are you sure he wasn't the backup singer to you and you were the star?
0: Maybe that's what it was.
1: Oh, excellent. Was Big Mike anywhere to be found?
0: No, but you have to be in on this too. We probably had a conversation about how we, you know, had to work him in.
2: If I'm not in the dream, I'm not part of the trio. I mean, I want to be a part of the dream.
0: It has to be a trio if we're going as backup singers. But don't you think that's a funny idea if we showed up to a party and it's a staff party and we were synchronized and while they're playing songs, because there's music at the party, we just hit like organized, you know, like that choreographed moves.
1: We're going to have to practice that. I mean,
0: yes.
1: There's going to be some, yeah, we got to.
2: And every time they ask, who are you guys backup singers to?
1: Whatever the next song is. It could be Drake. It could be Ella Langley. It could be Michael Jackson.
0: The Snapping.
2: It could be Prince.
0: You know? It could be.
1: Could be the Doobie.
0: You know? I'd have to go
1: the Doobie Brothers.
0: We'd have to really up our game if we're going to be Prince's background singers. Like, we have to. Like, we got
2: to
0: get
2: That's
0: it.
2: Why it matters who you backup singers
0: to.
2: Because there's levels to this.
0: But do you like the costume idea?
1: Yeah, I do.
0: I think it kind of hits.
1: Yeah,
0: right? I wasn't disappointed in my dream. I'm even brilliant there.
1: How many thirst trap pictures did you take in your dream and post to Insta?
0: Like, so many. Like, so many. You guys. And when you said you wanted it tight, I was like, oh, it was tight.
1: It was tight.
0: Like, I was like, okay, girl.
1: 303-713-0985. Casey Musgraves, if you're calling number 20.

0: 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You are heading to Ball Arena for Casey Musgraves.
1: Oh, my God. Tanner, this is going to be the best show. Casey Musgraves' biggest thing right now. She is so good live.
2: Oh, this is awesome. My wife is going to be so excited.
0: Oh, yeah. You're going to be there. She's dropping in on those disco balls.
1: Literally. Like, disco balls.
0: Call it Balls Arena.
1: Google it, Tanner, if you don't know what we're talking about, all right? You're going to see him live. How do you wake the fun up?
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1: Carrie, how is the morning in Brighton today?
2: Hi, Carrie.
3: Good.
1: Good.
2: You excited to win a grand?
3: I'm ready.
2: Hey, Carrie, who do you want giving your questions today?
3: Fizz.
2: Okay, I'm giving you 10 of them and 60 seconds to answer them. If you get them all right, it's $1,000. If you don't know the answer to something, Carrie, just say pass and I'll come back to it if there's time, okay? First answer you give me, that's the one I'm taking. Carrie, your $1,000 minute starts now. To infinity and beyond was said by which Toy Story character?
3: Pass.
2: Have the Broncos won more than or less than two Super Bowls?
3: More than.
2: Which fast food chain used the slogan, I'm loving it?
3: McDonald's.
2: Which planet is the largest in our solar system?
3: Jupiter.
2: What is the study of weather called?
3: Pass.
2: Which canal connects the Atlantic and Pacific Oceans?
3: Panama.
2: Mount Everest is located in which mountain range?
3: Pass.
2: What is the only metal that is liquid at room temperature?
3: Gold.
2: Which famous Titanic survivor lived in a mansion in Denver's Capitol Hill?
3: Pass.
1: The unsinkable Molly Brown.
2: Unsinkable.
1: Haunted.
2: Get it?
1: Haunted.
2: Get it? Because she survived.
1: Yeah. Well, yeah.
2: You can't sink. You can't sink her.
3: No.
1: Crack the code.
4: Fizz to the rescue.
1: Okay, all right. So you actually answered some really hard questions.
2: You did.
1: You passed on a few. Yep. I think you caught yourself on gold. If that was liquid at room temperature, all of our wedding rings would be a mess. They would just be a mess.
2: In a puddle.
1: It's mercury. Think mercury. Of those old-fashioned thermometers.
2: Yep.
3: Oh, okay. Yeah, yes. No, I was laughing at my goldie.
1: Just melted right away.
2: We had so much fun playing with you, Carrie. You can do it again. Have a beautiful day, okay?
3: Thanks. Bye.
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5: Sitting here stuck in traffic.
6: An early morning accident westbound I-70 at Peoria is still blocking that left lane, causing delays heavy back to Piccadilly, adding a half hour to your drive. I-25 still seeing slower speeds through the city and an accident blocking two right lanes. Southbound I-25 just south of Thornton Parkway was slowing back to 120th. Accident on the ramp now westbound I-76 from Federal. 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
7: 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That's 303-LAW-4040.
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17: 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And a guy sure to sell out at the Rose, Jackson Dean, takes the stage October 23rd. 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It's the Grizzly Rose, I-25 and 58th Avenue. 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

0: Denver is number one for new country, 98.5 KYGO. It is Tracy and Fizz. Denver, you smell like a 7.
1: I would have guessed more like a 5.
0: I would have guessed like a 22.
1: Really? Yeah. Where you been?
0: I don't know. Yeah, right?
2: By the Purina factory?
1: They closed that down. It's better now. It's better now.
0: So Denver is ranked the 7th best smelling city in America. Now
1: why?
0: That's because it's a dumb stat, right? Like that stat's like, okay, why? Well, the reasons why, Boston made it at number one for best smelling city.
1: You're lying.
0: Yes. The reasons why is the amount of bakeries in a city, the amount of even like candle shops or
2: Boston cream pie just in your nose.
0: Yeah, like coffee shops.
1: Boston per capita has the best smelling business, has the most businesses that smell good.
0: Exactly.
1: They're in a harbor. You don't go to Boston and smell all of that at once. Mm. You smell the dead fish.
0: You guys smell the seal?
1: Right.
0: It's autumn. That's what it smells like here, right? A lot of witches were killed over there.
1: Yeah.
0: Can you smell it?
1: It
0: doesn't sound on paper or even saying out loud that Boston would be the number one, but I mean, Dunkin' is based there. So maybe that gives it to them.
2: Boston cream pies, they hit. They smell, and like there's a lot of those bakeries. I just went like a few months ago, and I'll say that the bakeries are definitely top notch.
1: But as you're walking the streets of Boston, it's not like you smell the pie.
2: If you're on the north end, like if you're there in those parts.
0: Okay.
2: Because, I mean, look, Boston's is a city just like Denver. There's parts of Denver, like 16th Street Mall, probably not the best smelling place.
0: Yeah.
1: I was going to say now that probably is the best smelling area downtown.
0: Right. It smells less like regret.
1: Yes. Yeah. They've put a lot of money into the smells on 16th Street.
0: So with Boston, what comes to mind first is like, what's the clam chowder? Like and lobster rolls. Mm. So I'm thinking like shellfish.
2: Thick. Yes.
0: Not ideal.
2: Very fishy.
0: Not ideal.
1: How is Vegas on this list? Y'all been to Vegas lately?
0: Again, I have many questions. It smells less like regret too.
1: I don't know if it does.
0: You know that pack a day smoker that's sitting over in their corner that just keeps hitting the slot
1: machine?
0: Hitting
1: the nickel slot.
0: I know.
1: I love that smell.
0: Well, there is a candle for it now.
1: Yes.
0: You can buy it in Boston.
1: I love that smell.
0: Corey Kent, 98.5 KYGO.

0: November is number one for New Country 98.5 KYGO. Elle Langley coming to town this week. A big time show, Red Rocks, on Wednesday night. 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
1: Yeah, so next chance today will be after 3 o'clock. Sean's got yours. And then tomorrow morning, we're going to hook you up because you do not want to miss Elle Langley at Red Rocks with KYGO. Like a

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0: Denver's number one for new country, 98.5 KYGO. We know there's no bigger song, I mean, proven on the charts right now than Choosing Texas with Ella Langley. But no, I'm sorry, it's not the Ella, it's Drake.
1: It's Drake!
0: Is that what it was?
1: Yeah, it's Drake.
0: If you haven't heard this remix yet, what Drake dropped, we've got it for you coming up in 5 minutes.

0: Denver is number one for new country 98.5 KYGO. It's Tracy and Fizz. Good morning. Ella Langley in town this week.
1: I love her.
0: How do you not, right?
1: Do you know who I love less? Drake.
0: You're talking about Drake?
1: You know, over the past couple weeks, we've seen them online. He's been commenting on some posts that she did.
0: Went to a show.
1: So yeah. We knew something was coming. Well, something came.
0: Yeah, he dropped the new song called Solar Eclipse.

0: That's a hard pass for me, Trace.
1: That's
0: hard
1: pass. It's just total garbage. I know he's huge. I know he's like the biggest artist in the world, but that.
0: Don't do it again. Don't do
2: it. Doesn't take a crystal ball to
1: it's like
2: see.
1: Running in peanut butter, it feels like to me. I don't know what it was.
0: Can you imagine?
1: My kids have forever been like, no, Drake is like,
3: yeah.
1: If
3: you like Drake, you love Drake. If you don't like Drake, you hate Drake. I'm in the second one.
1: So I'm going to walk down to my ones on the works here and tell him the peanut butter line right now and see if he agrees with me.
0: Yeah.
1: Is he running in peanut butter vocally? What did he do to Ella's song?
0: He wrecked it!
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0: One's on the works here, and tell him the peanut butter line right now and see if he agrees.
1: Yeah,
0: is he running in peanut butter vocally? What did he do to Ella's song?
1: He wrecked it!
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2: Patrick Apostol, the half-brother of bluegrass superstar Billy Strings, has been sentenced to 48 years in prison following his conviction of second-degree murder of Denver guitarist Zachary Smith in 2020. Billy Strings has repeatedly distanced himself from the case and his half-brother publicly, saying the two did not grow up together and only had sporadic interactions. On a lighter note, Miranda Lambert is serving up brand new music, and clearly she was cooking with Crisco in the studio. It's true, each of the 12 tracks that make up the record are flavored with the essence of country and disco, creating a flavor profile so tasty, we won't be able to put it down. On a side note, I can't help but appreciate the timing of the album's release, especially as the Front Range starts to head into the colder, darker months, which also happens to be the beginning of when my feelings need a lot more comfort. That said, I can't wait to go around telling folks I've been binging Crisco all winter long with zero context so I can simply bear witness to all the priceless reactions. I'm Sheena, and that's your Music City Minute, powered by Ramos Law, the official
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0: 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Maybe if we hit record heat today, it'll just burn off the memory of the Broncos game.
1: I believe the record is 87. 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Yeah. It'll be a distant memory. We'll just be sweating our sadness away.

0: John King. It's 98.5 KYG. Yeah, that is brand new.
1: Better get to it,
0: get
1: then.
0: Get
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0: Well, got your marching orders.
1: Liquid lunch. 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
0: Don't try with me. I told you I'm still in an emotional state of, you know, confusion after the Broncos.
1: I know, right?
0: Are we heading now?
1: Let's go.
0: Okay. It's 98.5 KYG. Yeah.

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It is Big Mike. 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

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It is Big Mike. 1 week from tomorrow, Ball Arena. Casey Musgraves on her way to the 303. And just about less than 10 minutes away, I got free tickets for you.

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It's Big Mike. We'd like to get you in for Casey Musgraves a week from tomorrow at Ball Arena. Caller 20 right now, 303-713-0985. Let's get you hooked up.

0: 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You're going to Casey Musgraves.
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0: 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Put it on your calendar for Sunday, October 18th. I'm going to be hitting the trails for the Humane Society of the South Platte Valley's annual Pup Strut. 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

Denver's number one for new country, 98.5 KYGO. It is Big Mike. Pretty much the only question in my inbox for the last several weeks. Do you have tickets to the sold-out Red Rocks show? Yes, we do. I don't have them in my DMs. I will say that we got them right here on KYGO, the Sean Patrick Show. He's going to be hooking you up in the

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We just

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It is Big Mike. Remember when our burr months, you know, September, October, November, actually had some burr to them? No, we're looking at potentially record highs today. 88 degrees. It's going to happen, man. Toasty October.

Country 98.5 KYGO. It is Big Mike. Remember when our burr months, you know, September, October, November, actually had some burr to them? No, we're looking at potentially record highs today. 88 degrees. It's going to happen, man. Toasty October.

0: Jones could hand you the keys to a brand new home. The 2026 Denver St. Jude Dream Home Giveaway is here. 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

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It is Big Mike. Man, Friday is going to be a fun party at the Grizzly Rose. White Horse. 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

That is Kacey Musgraves on Denver's number one for new country, 98.5 KYGO. It's Big Mike. She's actually going to be here a week from tomorrow. Ball Arena, an amazing show. And if you want some free tickets, actually hang out, because the Sean Patrick Show is going to be hooking you up in the 4 o'clock hour right here on 98.5 KYGO.

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It is Big Mike. Now, you know this new country that we do here? Like, you know, maybe like some new Blake Whiten right here called Bet On That. You could take it wherever you're at, even at the gym. 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

Denver's number one for new country, 98.5 KYGO. It is Big Mike. All weekend long, I kept asking, is it really October? I remember when the burr months actually had some burr to them. No, we're looking at record highs today. All weekend was beautiful and gorgeous. It's the summer that never ends.

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Country 98.5 KYGO, it's Big Mike. The Taco Bell 50K is back in Denver. You've got to go to 10 at Taco Bell's. You have to get a menu item, at least 9 of them. One of them's got to be the Chalupa Supreme or a Crunchwrap Supreme. Got to have a Burrito Supreme or a Nachos Bel Grande.

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It's Big Mike. You're over here thinking, oh, it's fall, concert season's done. You are out of your mind because we've got so many tickets we are hooking up with. Sold out Ella Langley at Red Rocks. We got those this week. Casey Musgraves next week, Ball Arena. We got those. Shaboozy at Red Rocks. We've got VIP tickets with a chance to meet him. So you better stay at your home. Denver's number one for New Country 98.5 KYGO.

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1: 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Ella Langley sold out at Red Rocks. We got your chance coming about an hour away, 3 o'clock hour. 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

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I even have tickets to the Red Rocks show. 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

At some point, the streak had to end. Choosing Texas number one on the Billboard Hot 100 for 25 weeks. We've talked a lot about that. It got bumped off, though, this week. Taylor Swift's Patient Zero debuted at number one. Of course, Choosing Texas could go back there at some point. We're still going to play it a lot more on this radio station than Patient Zero. I'm just being honest. Here it is, 98.5 KYGO. Just when

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0: He's a ranch hand in a pinch, man. Hotter than the red on the cattle brand. 'Cause she's a gold digger with a quick trigger. A cast iron skillet.

0: Hey there, I'm Cody Johnson, and this is my song, Horseback. 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
0: He's a ranch hand in a pinch, man. Hotter than the red on the cattle brand. Cause she's a gold digger with a quick trigger. A cast iron skillet swinging lid flip.

World Teachers Day. I said it before, I'll say it again. Teachers, the most underappreciated profession that we've got in this country. I have three kids. Sometimes that's hard to handle. I can't imagine a classroom full of 30 of those things. Thank you, teachers, for all you do. It's Morgan, KYGO.

I knew it was going to happen eventually. Here it comes, baby. Walmart delivery drones are officially coming to Colorado. The Jetsons would be so proud of us. More on this, KYGO.com.

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1: Patrick Apostol, the half-brother of bluegrass superstar Billy Strings, has been sentenced to 48 years in prison following his conviction of second-degree murder of Denver guitarist Zachary Smith in 2020. Billy Strings has repeatedly distanced himself from the case and his half-brother publicly, saying the two did not grow up together and only had sporadic interactions. On a lighter note, Miranda Lambert is serving up brand new music, and clearly she was cooking with Crisco in the studio. It's true, each of the 12 tracks that make up the record are flavored with the essence of country and disco, creating a flavor profile so tasty, we won't be able to put it down. On a side note, I can't help but appreciate the timing of the album's release, especially as the Front Range starts to head into the colder, darker months, which also happens to be the beginning of when my feelings need a lot more comfort. That said, I can't wait to go around telling folks I've been binging Crisco all winter long with zero context so I can simply bear witness to all the priceless reactions. I'm Sheena, and that's your Music City Minute, powered by Ramos Law.
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This has to prove there's aliens now, right? The first ever radio signal from outside of our solar system has been detected. If I had to guess what they're listening to, I'd probably say Ella Langley at this point. That's what everybody's listening to, right? Here she is on this radio signal. It's Love and Life Again. KYGO.

Have you ever been to Moab? I took my first ever vacation to Moab this summer. I absolutely loved it. I want to make it an annual thing, but it is a trek from Denver. Today was announced, though, United Airlines is going to start a direct flight from Denver to Moab. Sign me up. I might have to go twice a year now. More on that. KYGO.com.

right. We've been promoting that I've got Ellen Langley tickets after 3 o'clock all week long, which is true. Not quite yet, though. Don't call me yet. 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I promise you. 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

Just when you thought it was safe to bust out the hoodies, near record temperatures today and tomorrow. The record high for both days is 87. Right now at the station in the tech center, it says 87 degrees. Don't pack those shorts away yet. Mother Nature doesn't know what she's doing right now. It's John Morgan, KYGO. We were young.

My most interesting story from the weekend, I announced Air Force football games down in Colorado Springs, and the Secretary of War was at the game this weekend. He's a big deal, like Secret Service, like the President. Seriously, they aren't messing around with this guy. He's giving a speech at halftime, and he had one of those microphones on his shirt. It gave out. So there's this little intern girl who has a handheld microphone, and she runs out to give it to this guy. The one thing you don't do is run at the Secretary of War. I thought she's either going to get tackled, she's going to get shot with a beanbag, something bad's going to happen. Luckily, they held their fire. She was all right, but that could have been dangerous. It's Chris Young's doing. I didn't come here to leave. The Sean Patrick Show, KYGO.

0: We got Ella. We got Casey. We got a show tomorrow, Fizz.
1: You're going to want to wake the fun up at 7:40 and 8:30. These shows are going to be awesome with KYG. Sitting here stuck
2: in traffic. Got a crash I-25 southbound at Yale. It's blocking the center lane and the right shoulder. It's backing things up past Evans. It's over a 5-minute delay right now. The crash just happened, so it might get worse. More lanes might get blocked as well. And then on I-25 northbound on-ramp from Arapahoe, there's a crash blocking the right lane, causing some jam-ups, mainly on the on-ramp, forcing traffic to emerge a little bit early. 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

0: Got a crash I-25 southbound at Yale. It's blocking the center lane and the right shoulder. It's backing things up past Evans. It's over a 5-minute delay right now. The crash just happened, so it might get worse. More lanes might get blocked as well. And then on I-25 northbound on-ramp from Arapahoe, there's a crash blocking the right lane, causing some jam-ups, mainly on the on-ramp, forcing traffic to emerge a little bit early. 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I'm Mike Spataro with traffic on 98.5 KY.
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One week from tomorrow, Casey Musgraves is at Ball Arena. I'm going to have some tickets for that show a little after 4 o'clock. The tickets everybody's looking for, though, right now, I know, are Ella Langley Red Rocks tickets. How about this? I'll tell you, I'm giving them away in less than 7 minutes. Here's Casey now, though. It's Mexico Honey, KYGO.

The moment you've all been waiting for. Tickets to see Ella Langley at Red Rocks. I'm seeing resale tickets as much as $2,000. These ones are free. All you got to do is be caller 20. 303-713-0985. Good luck winning Ella Red Rocks tickets from KYGO. I'm

0: Hello, it's KYGO. Who's this?
1: Charlene.
0: Hello, Charlene. What are you doing?
1: Oh, trying to win some tickets.
0: Well, guess what?
1: No way.
0: Yes way, Charlene. You got the tickets everybody's looking for. Ella Langley at Red Rocks on Wednesday night. Congrats.
1: Yes, thank you.
0: You are so welcome. What station's sending you?
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So the city of Westminster says its water is safe to drink despite the taste and smell issues. They didn't say exactly what it tastes or smells like, but if my water tastes or smells funny, even if it's safe to drink, I'm heading to 7-Eleven and I'm buying me a Dasani. You know what I'm saying? Good luck in Westminster. Hopefully it doesn't last long. It's Luke Combs, KYGO.

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Feels like we just barely got the pumpkin spice latte back at Starbucks today. They're announcing their holiday menu. They're going to have some new drinks, a new tiramisu velvet latte. That sounds pretty good for a dessert lover like me. They're also going to have a new refresher, apple pomegranate refresher. And how about this? They're going to have a braised short rib grilled cheese. 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Sign me up for that. Look at that.

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There's about 1,000 people in Denver today who are not craving Taco Bell. 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And by the way, 50K is 31 miles of running. 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Now you're eating Taco Bell on top of it. 1,000 people signed up and did this weekend in Denver. 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It's a good way to never eat Taco Bell again, I'm sure. I've got tickets to go check out Casey Musgraves at Ball Arena. 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KYGO. I can

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Actually, it's not a rumor. 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She's bringing that tour with her disco balls, if you know what I'm talking about. It's going to be a fun one at Ball Arena. 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

0: Pamela in Arvada. 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
0: You get to go see her in concert next week. 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
1: Oh, thank you.
0: You are very welcome, Pamela. 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

So it's not all bad news in the Denver Broncos world. Let's try not to think about the game yesterday. But all good news on the injury front today. None of the injuries that we saw yesterday, Pat Bryant, Pat Surtain II, or Riley Moss, are season-ending injuries. Probably be without the guys for a little while, but not forever. More on that. 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Usually

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1: Sitting here stuck in traffic.
2: Got a crash on I-225 southbound approaching I-25. It's blocking the right lane. Backing things up to I-Lift, it's about a 20-minute delay. And then on I-25 northbound, just before I-225, there's a crash block in the left lane. That's slowing things down to Dry Creek Road with about a 10-minute delay. And there was a crash I-25 southbound at Yale that was blocking lanes. It's been moved over to the right shoulder. Still pretty slow back to Santa Fe. And also there was a crash I-25 northbound at 70th that's been moved to the left shoulder. Still pretty backed up all the way to downtown. 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I'm Mike Spataro with traffic on 98.
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That is the latest song from Shaboozy called Cowgirl. So we've got a problem here in Denver, and it involves Shaboozy next Tuesday, a week from tomorrow, the 13th. He's in town. He's at Red Rocks, his first ever show, and Casey Musgraves is at Ball Arena. So if you don't have plans for one of those two shows, you should definitely go to one or the other. Right now, we've got VIP tickets for the Shaboozy show where you actually get to meet him, go to his sound check, all kinds of stuff. Go get entered to win those tickets. KYGO.com.

I guess just a normal haunted house isn't scary enough for some of y'all anymore. I was just reading about a new attraction at the Frightmare compound, which is Denver's oldest haunted house. It's up in Westminster. Not only a haunted house, but now they have a coffin simulator as well, where you actually get simulated buried alive. Sounds absolutely terrible to me, but so does just a regular haunted house because I'm a chicken. If this is your style, I put up an article about it. KYGO.com.

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There's a national day for everything. Today, though, is World Teachers Day. The most underappreciated profession in all of the United States is teachers. Teachers, thank you for what you do. I have three kids. I know they're not always easy to watch all day long, especially when there's a classroom full of 30 of them. You deserve much more than an apple today. High five, teachers. It's Mitchell Timpani's new one. Ain't My Problem.

can talk about your pumpkin spice all you want. This is the fall flavor I'm looking for. I just read that King's Hawaiian Rolls now have maple brown sugar rolls for fall. I'm texting my wife to run to King Supers for dinner tonight as we speak. This sounds amazing. Josh Ross, KYGO.

She's Casey Musgraves. 1 week from tomorrow, she is at Ball Arena. We'll have more tickets to that show tomorrow a little after 4 o'clock here on the Sean Patrick Show. And the tickets everybody's looking for, Ella Langley at Red Rocks. Tracy and Fizz have another chance a little after 7 tomorrow morning. I have another chance a little after 3 tomorrow afternoon to hold you over until then. Here she is now. It's Choosing Texas. KYGO. Just when I-

The Jetsons would be so proud of this announcement. Walmart announced today its drone delivery service expanding to Denver in 2027. 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Seriously, like 5 years ago, did you ever think that that was a possibility in your life? It's happening in your lifetime. 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
1: My parents were not overly strict when I was growing up, but for whatever reason, my mom had this weird rule where we couldn't say any version of the word but. It was like a true four-letter word in our house. If you said but, you were in big trouble. People online sharing the strangest rules their parents had when they were growing up. We'll go through them after Cody Johnson. It's Take Me Back, Leave Me There. KYGO. Turn the

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1: It is time for the list. Did your parents ever have a bizarre house rule while you were growing up? People online sharing the ones from their family. Top 10 answers on the board. Number 10, I had to bring home the plastic sandwich bags for my school lunch to be used again the next day. My grandma used to save those things too. It wasn't a rule, but she did it. She thought she was saving money. Number 9, I wasn't allowed to watch anything that depicted a dysfunctional family. Maybe in case I realized that I was in one. Number 8, we had to leave the room to fart, and fart was also a curse word. Number 7, we weren't allowed to walk from the bathroom to our bedrooms after a shower in just a towel, even if no one else was in the house besides family. Number 6, the curtains had to be open first thing in the morning so neighbors wouldn't think we slept in. Number 5, no stepping on the bath mat with wet feet. Isn't that what it's for? Number 4, we had one drink cup by the kitchen sink. If you were thirsty, you used it, you shared it with all your siblings and the rest of your family. Number 3, we had to drink a huge glass of milk every morning as a kid because my parents believed it would make us grow tall. It's funny that that one was brought up. The babysitter I had growing up made us drink milk as well. As a rule, you drank the milk, and I hate milk. Number 2, no wearing clothing with faces on them. So no Mickey Mouse shirts, no kitty cat shirts, nothing. Either plain shirts with no graphics on them, or it had to be with something not alive, like a soccer ball or a pumpkin or something. And the number 1, strangest rule parents had when you were growing up, no turning on the lights during thunderstorms. Why? You thought you were growing up in a weird household? It's not that bad. It's the list, the Sean Patrick Show, 98.5 KYGO.
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4: Sitting here stuck in traffic.
5: Got a crash I-25 northbound right at I-225. It's blocking the left lane. Seeing backups all the way to Dry Creek Road. It's about a 15-minute delay. And then on I-225 southbound right at I-25, there's a wreck blocking the right lane. That's slowing things down to Parker. That's about a 20-minute delay. It's also a crash here, I-225 northbound approaching I-70. Blocking the right lane, slowing things down to Alameda. That's almost a half-hour delay. 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
10: 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From the 9 News Weather Center, here's a look at Denver's forecast.
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This is going to sound really judgy of me, but it's what I thought, so I'm just being honest with you. I saw Elle King got married this weekend, and when I saw the picture, I was like, oh, that must be her dad. No, it's her husband. And then I was reminded that her dad is actually Rob Schneider, the guy, you can do it, from the Adam Sandler movies. Here she is now. I apologize, Elle King. It's Drunk. KYGO.

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1: Sitting here stuck in traffic. Here on I-225 northbound, approaching I-70. It's blocking the right lane, backing things up to Mississippi. It's about a 20-minute delay. And then on Tower northbound after 84th, it's closed currently due to a jackknife semi. It's really backing things up on Tower and also causing jamming on inbound Pena all the way back to I-70. So it's a bit of a mess over there. Other than that, just got the usual jam-ups. 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Dan Kaplis and John Kellner secured a record $65 million verdict for a child whose mother was killed by a reckless trucker. 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I'm Mike Spataro with traffic on 98.5 KYGO.
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